0: If the more you know was useless, it would be called a random act of Gregness.
1: Every little thing she does is magic? Well, I mean, that sounds like irresponsible sorcery.
0: Wow, that was random.
1: The Resistance.

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1: So you can become a resistance disruptor. 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Also, if you think it's a song that we play too much, text 3L. 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

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All right, so this is pretty cool. You get a say in every song we play. Love a song and want to hear it more? Text 5M. Hate it and want it off the radio? Text 1L. Not sure and you want to hear it some more before you decide? Text 3M. Missing your ex and considering a text at 2 a.m.? Nope, don't do that. Just text us. We got you. Rate this song now.

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forever. Madison's alternative, 106.7 The Resistance. All right, so this is pretty cool. You get a say in every song we play. Love a song and considering stalking its social media? Text 5M. Don't love a song and you want to ghost it before the bill arrives? Text 1L. Like a song and want to see where things go while continually reminding it that we're just having fun, right? Text 3M. Rate this song now.

government name is WRIS Mount Horeb, Madison, but our friends call us the Resistance. Well, friend. 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
0: 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Everyone makes mistakes and he's ours. The Greg B. Harrell Show. We're sorry. The Greg B. Harrell Show is on The Resistance. 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We're sorry.

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0: WRIS. That's right. We got Riz. Shoot, it's Riz, isn't it? That's how the young people say it? Riz. Oh, okay. Well, we should have researched first before I said it. Yeah. Probably proves we don't have it then, doesn't it? Yep.

So you can either tell Alexa to play 106.7 The Resistance or become one with the Force. You'll probably hear us that way, too. Becoming two with the Force will not work.

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6: Weather. It's out there.
7: Lows level off around 57 tonight under clear skies. Winds out of the south around 5 miles per hour. Slight chance of rain showers tomorrow. High temperatures reach up to 85. Sunshine mixed with clouds at times. Clear skies tomorrow night. Lows level off around 60. I'm weatherology meteorologist Paul Trombley. Currently 72.
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It's 106.7 The Resistance with Greg Beharrell Mornings. So, sorry, just to be clear, my last name isn't Mornings. Someone forgot to put the comma in this, and it's just Greg Beharrell. So 5 to 10. All right.

0: When people want to talk, they call 106.7 The Resistance. What's the weirdest thing you've ever eaten when you've had the munchies?
1: When I had the munchies, I ate a whole jar of mayonnaise one time.
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0: So you eat the jar of mayonnaise, and I'm sure I'll regret asking this. What happened next?
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0: 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We're sorry.

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0: Hey, this is Rob from the Revivalists and the Resistance.
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0: So this is our legal id. Basic urges and needs we psychologically crave. For us, probably pie.
1: I mean, that's legal ID, not id.
0: Oh, legal ID. Oh, that makes more sense. Okay, it also explains why we're not lying on a couch. So we're WRIS, Mount Horeb, Madison. Now then, about that couch.

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1: I prefer my lovemaking the way I prefer my haircuts. We all know it's too short, but saying it out loud is only going to make things awkward.
0: Wow, that was random.
1: The Resistance.

0: 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Now, you're probably thinking, what is a resistance disruptor? Some sort of patented technology for a mattress? 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But yeah, you get a say in what we play. 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

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Seriously, we checked your label. Ooh, you know what? Rate this song now.

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All right, so this is pretty cool. You get a say in every song we play. Love a song and want to hear it more? Text 5M. Hate it and want it off the radio? Text 1L. Not sure and you want to hear it some more before you decide? Text 3M. Missing your ex and considering a text at 2 a.m.? Nope, don't do that. Just text us. We got you. Rate this song now.

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But our passport is still going to say WRIS, Mount Horeb, Madison. 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
1: 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Well, somebody told
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0: 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Yeah, I'm talking to you. 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

Madison's alternative, 106.7 The Resistance. All right, so this is pretty cool. You get a say in every song we play. Love a song and considering stalking its social media? Text 5M. Don't love a song and you want to ghost it before the bill arrives? Text 1L. Like a song and want to see where things go while continually reminding it that we're just having fun, right? Text 3M. Rate this song now.

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3: Weather. It's out there.
4: 57 overnight under clear skies. Southerly winds 5 to 10 miles per hour. Slight chance of rain showers Monday. Highs level off around 85. Sunshine mixed with clouds at times. Lows around 60 Monday night. I'm weatherology meteorologist Paul Trombley. Currently, it's 57 degrees.
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96.7 The Resistance, home of the Greg B. Harrell Show. Okay, bachelor apartment, no ensuite laundry of the Greg B. Harrell Show, but still, 5 to 10.

My girl. It's a 1, 2, 3. 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Come on and get your kicks. Now you don't need

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We are WRIS Mount Horeb, Madison. WRIS. That's right. We got RIS. Shoot, it's RIS, isn't it? That's how the young people say it? RIS. Oh, okay. Well, we should have researched first before I said it. Yeah. Probably proves we don't have it then, doesn't it? Yep.

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1: If you get stung by a jellyfish, you're supposed to pee on it. 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

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Seriously, we checked your label. Ooh, you know what? Rate this song now. I've tried.

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Madison's alternative, 106.7 The Resistance. All right, so this is pretty cool. You get a say in every song we play. Love a song and want to hear it more? Text 5M. Hate it and want it off the radio? Text 1L. Not sure and you want to hear it some more before you decide? Text 3M. Missing your ex and considering a text at 2 a.m.? Nope, don't do that. Just text us. We got you. Rate this song now.

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1: That's legal ID, not id.
0: Oh, legal ID. 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So we're WRIS, Mount Horeb, Madison. Now then, about that couch.

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You got to check out the High Five every Friday at 5 o'clock with me, Ebo, when I count down the five highest rated songs of the week determined by you, the listeners. 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

Madison's alternative, 106.7 The Resistance. All right, so this is pretty cool. You get a say in every song we play. Love a song and considering stalking its social media? Text 5M. Don't love a song and you want to ghost it before the bill arrives? Text 1L. Like a song and want to see where things go while continually reminding it that we're just having fun, right? Text 3M. 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

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Or take that warp zone where you have to hop above the screen. That'll get you to where we're up there somewhere.

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2: Weather. It's out there.
3: Lows level off around 57 overnight under partly cloudy skies. Winds out of the southwest, 5 to 10 miles per hour. Sunshine mixed with clouds at times again. Monday, high temperatures reach up to 83. Lows level off around 61 Monday night. I'm weatherology meteorologist Paul Trombley. Currently, it's 59 degrees.
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2: No.
0: Whoop! 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The Greg B. Harrell Show is on The Resistance, weekday mornings from 5 to 10. 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

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Ooh, you know what? Rate this song now.

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0: That's a song called On Top of Spaghetti. It beautifully details the French Revolution. The rebels, or spaghetti, felt smothered by the bourgeoisie, or cheese. And, of course, they felt like their hope, or meatball, was rolling out the door.
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1067 The Resistance. 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

Madison's alternative, 106.7 The Resistance. All right, so this is pretty cool. You get a say in every song we play. Love a song and want to hear it more? Text 5M. Hate it and want it off the radio? Text 1L. Not sure and you want to hear it some more before you decide? Text 3M. Missing your ex and considering a text at 2 a.m.? Nope, don't do that. Just text us. We got you. Rate this song now.

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11: Weather. It's out there.
12: Slight chance of rain showers today. Otherwise, sunshine mixed with clouds at times. High temperatures reach up to 83. Winds out of the southwest, 8 to 15 miles per hour. Tonight, 61. Bright sunshine expected tomorrow, 86. I'm weatherology meteorologist Paul Trombley. Currently, it's 63 degrees.
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It's 106.7 The Resistance with Greg Beharrell Mornings. So sorry, just to be clear, my last name isn't Mornings. Someone forgot to put the comma in this, and it's just Greg Beharrell. So 5 to 10. All right.

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We are WRIS Mount Horeb, Madison. Mm-hmm. WRIS. That's right. We got RIS. Shoot, it's RIS, isn't it? That's how the young people say it? RIS. Oh, okay. Well, we should have researched first before I said it. Yeah. Probably proves we don't have it then, doesn't it? Yep.

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1: Madison's alternative, 106.7 The Resistance. All right, so this is pretty cool. You get a say in every song we play. Love a song and considering stalking its social media? Text 5M. Don't love a song and you want to ghost it before the bill arrives? Text 1L. Like a song and want to see where things go while continually reminding it that we're just having fun, right? Text 3M. Rate this song now.

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0: So this is our legal id. 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
0: 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Okay, it also explains why we're not lying on a couch. So we're WRIS, Mount Horeb, Madison. 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

0: When people want to talk, they call 106.7 The Resistance. What's the weirdest thing you've ever eaten when you've had the munchies?
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0: So you eat the jar of mayonnaise, and I'm sure I'll regret asking this. What happened next?
1: I was in the tub throwing up orange.
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9: Weather. It's out there.
10: A mix of clouds and sun today with a slight chance of rain showers. Highs around 83. Winds out of the southwest, 8 to 15 miles per hour. Lows level off around 61. Tonight, clear skies. Highs around 86. Tomorrow, clear skies. I'm weatherology meteorologist Paul Trombley. Right now, it's 70 degrees.
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Seriously, we checked your label. 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
0: 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We're sorry.

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So it says here that we are 106.7 The Resistance. That's it. That's all that's written on the paper. All right. 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

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All right, so this is pretty cool. You get a say in every song we play. Love a song and want to hear it more? Text 5M. Hate it and want it off the radio? Text 1L. Not sure and you want to hear it some more before you decide? Text 3M. Missing your ex and considering a text at 2 a.m.? Nope, don't do that. Just text us. We got you. Rate this song now.

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Madison's alternative, 106.7 The Resistance. All right, so this is pretty cool. You get a say in every song we play. Love a song and considering stalking its social media? Text 5M. Don't love a song and you want to ghost it before the bill arrives? Text 1L. Like a song and want to see where things go while continually reminding it that we're just having fun, right? Text 3M. Rate this song now.

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Well, friend. Oh, well, mom.

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1: 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This is David Grohl from the Foo Fighters. Somebody told
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1: Yep.
2: No.
1: Whoa! 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
0: 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We're sorry.

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The Resistance. Wait, are we? We, yeah, okay, we are. 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

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WRIS. That's right. We got RIS. Shoot, it's RIS, isn't it? That's how the young people say it? RIS. Oh, okay. Well, we should have researched first before I said it. Yeah. Probably proves we don't have it then, doesn't it?

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5: Weather. It's out there.
6: Sunshine mixed with clouds at times this afternoon, with daytime highs approaching 83. Southwest winds 8 to 15 miles per hour. Lows level off around 60 tonight. Clear skies. Highs level off around 88 tomorrow. Sunny skies. I'm weatherology meteorologist Paul Trombley. Currently, it's 75 degrees.
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0: That's a song called On Top of Spaghetti. It beautifully details the French Revolution. The rebels, or spaghetti, felt smothered by the bourgeoisie, or cheese. And, of course, they felt like their hope, or meatball, was rolling out the door.
1: I thought it was just about spaghetti.
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0: So this is our legal id. Basic urges and needs we psychologically crave. For us, probably pie.
1: I mean, that's legal ID, not id.
0: Oh, legal ID. Oh, that makes more sense. Okay, it also explains why we're not lying on a couch. So we're WRIS, Mount Horeb, Madison. Now then, about that couch.

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0: 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Become a resistance disruptor. 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

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Rate this song now.

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Madison's alternative, 106.7 The Resistance. All right, so this is pretty cool. You get a say in every song we play. Love a song and want to hear it more? 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Not sure and you want to hear it some more before you decide? Text 3M. Missing your ex and considering a text at 2 a.m.? Nope, don't do that. Just text us. We got you. 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
0: 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The Greg B. Harrell Show is on The Resistance. 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

Madison's Alternative, 106.7 The Resistance. All right, so this is pretty cool. You get a say in every song we play. Love a song and considering stalking its social media? Text 5M. Don't love a song and you want to ghost it before the bill arrives? Text 1L. Like a song and want to see where things go while continually reminding it that we're just having fun, right? Text 3M. Rate this song now.

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9: Weather. It's out there.
10: Lows dip down to about 60 tonight under clear skies. Winds out of the southwest, 8 to 15 miles per hour. Bright sunshine expected tomorrow. Highs level off around 88. Slight chance for showers tomorrow night. Lows level off around 61, partly cloudy. I'm weatherology meteorologist Paul Trombley. Right now, 81.
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0: So you eat the jar of mayonnaise, and I'm sure I'll regret asking this. What happened next?
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Well, friend. Oh, well, mom.

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1: Mm-hmm.
0: WRIS. That's right. We got RIS. Shoot, it's RIS, isn't it? That's how the young people say it? RIS. Oh, okay. Well, we should have researched first before I said it. Yeah. Probably proves we don't have it then, doesn't it? Yep.

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1: It's 106.7 The Resistance with Greg B. Harrell Mornings. So, sorry, just to be clear, my last name isn't Mornings. Someone forgot to put the comma in this, and it's just Greg B. Harrell. So, 5 to 10. All right.

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All you have to do is say, Alexa, play 106.7 The Resistance. Oh, and we should explain. By O, we mean zero because, well, language reasons. Dude.

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Madison's Alternative, 106.7 The Resistance. All right, so this is pretty cool. You get a say in every song we play. Love a song and want to hear it more? Text 5M. Hate it and want it off the radio? Text 1L. Not sure and you want to hear it some more before you decide? Text 3M. Missing your ex and considering a text at 2 a.m.? Nope, don't do that. Just text us. We got you. Rate this song now.

0: So this is our legal id. Basic urges and needs we psychologically crave. For us, probably pie.
1: I mean, that's legal ID, not id.
0: Oh, legal ID. Oh, that makes more sense. Okay, it also explains why we're not lying on a couch. So we're WRIS, Mount Horeb, Madison. Now then, about that couch.